0: God.
1: 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I sure hope you love new music because, well, I just happen to have a new song here for you. It's the latest from Micah Tyler, Perfectly.

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1: Life 97.3. I'm Jill Tracy. Thanks so much for letting me join you tonight. I never thought of it this way. Maybe you haven't either. I was just reading online about the fourth man in the fire in the Bible story about Shadrach, Meshach, and Abednego. And, you know, we hear about the fact that they refused to bow down and worship the king Nebuchadnezzar instead of God. And because of that, they get thrown into this fiery furnace. Well, we always read about the fact that they weren't in that fiery furnace alone. There was a fourth man in the fire with them. But according to this account, and I never really picked up on this before, it never says in the Bible that Shadrach, Meshach, and Abednego see the fourth man. The only person that's reported to have seen that fourth man was the king, Nebuchadnezzar, who had thrown them into the fire. So, wow. I mean, going into the fire, they had already said, we don't know if God will save us, but we know that he can and he's good either way. And I guess a reminder for you and me that just because we can't see God or maybe see what he's doing in the moment doesn't mean he isn't with us or that he isn't working in us and through us for others to see.
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Oh, you've got to get more details about this so you can be part of the final two stops at life973.com.

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1: 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It is fair food season. What is your favorite food at the fair? Mercedes has one that, I don't know. I think I might try it. It's a pickle dog. She says it's a deep fried pickle filled with cream cheese and pastrami. And she pairs that with a nice cherry limeade. Oh, that's a lot of flavors going on.
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Life 97.3. Oh, yes, my friend. I'm taking you all the way back to summer camp with a summer throwback song. This one is from Cutlass. Maybe you have memories of sitting around a campfire singing this one. We're just listening as you're on a long road trip. It's Better Is One Day. Hello.

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0: Well, he is way more excited about this trip than we ever thought he would be. Today's Kid Logic comes from Kristen. And Kristen says back when her son was little, they had put together a family trip. And they were really excited to go and visit the state of Pennsylvania. And when they went to tell their son, he was super excited to go to Pennsylvania. He said, "Oh, yay, I finally get to see where the pencils are made."
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2: It's that time. 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And I need to know, what's your favorite fair food? Luann says every year she has to have cheese curds. But this year, she says, I've got to try some Dubai chocolate covered strawberries or some butter dipped ice cream. 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Sounds like a good idea.

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1: On this Friday, we're talking about your favorite fair foods because it's fair season. And Blake said that, you know, some ice cream shops are trying to keep up with the stuff that you see at the fairs these days. He read about an ice cream shop in Harlem that is replacing chicken and waffles with chicken and ice cream. It's called Sunday's Sunday. You can pair crispy fried chicken with peach cobbler, or you can pair the chicken with honey cornbread, and then you top it all off with a scoop of mac and cheese ice cream or cornbread ice cream. I mean, why not one of each? Have a complete meal there. And because apparently we haven't crossed enough culinary lines yet, you can also drizzle the whole thing with blueberry hot sauce, peach hot sauce, or yam caramel sauce. I don't know. Have we crossed too many lines? Have we gone too far with the fair food? Or is that not really a possibility?
0: Summer's not over yet.

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Jesus Christ was born as we are, and he died on the cross. The Holy Spirit is a truthful witness.

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I'm Jill Tracy. It has been so fun talking about your favorite fair food on this Friday night. If you still want to share one with me, you can text me at 888-720-9730. Have a great weekend. 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
1: Okay, Northland, this is one you're going to want on your calendar. 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

I speak with human eloquence and angelic ecstasy, but don't love, I'm nothing but the creaking of a rusty gate. 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
1: Okay, Northland, this is one you're going to want on your calendar. 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
1: Have you ever thought about the prayers that you never even knew to pray, but how God was answering them anyway? 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

0: Can you imagine a time where chocolate chip cookies didn't exist? 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Like, in my brain, I'm like, sure, back when, like, dinosaurs were around, right? Chocolate chip cookies have been around forever. But I didn't know until today, chocolate chip cookies weren't invented until the 1930s.
1: Wow.
0: That means all of history up until the 1930s, where we're pushing like almost 100 years ago, was when chocolate chip cookies were invented. In the grand scheme of history, that's not that long. Like, I don't know. I just feel like they've always been around. Like, on the eighth day after God had his rest, he made some chocolate chip cookies, you know? But I found out today, this is kind of fun. Ruth was her name, and she owned the Toll House Inn in Massachusetts. One day, she was making cookies, and she just chopped up some Nestle semi-sweet chocolate bar, added them to the dough. She thought it would melt completely, discovered that the chocolate keeps its shape. It just becomes like chewy goodness. And that was the first chocolate chip cookie was officially invented, which she then struck a deal with Nestle, and Nestle gave her a lifetime supply of chocolate for like her chocolate chip cookie recipe. That. Isn't that amazing?
1: That's the best form of payment. Also, you can't expect to talk about chocolate chip cookies, Alan, without all of us craving them this morning.
0: So, Kelly, Midday Show, our dear friend, if you're listening. Also, Kelly makes, I think just hands down the best chocolate chip cookies I've ever had. So, Kelly, could we have some of your chocolate chip cookies today?
1: We're going to need like thousands of them today.
0: Yeah, could we have thousands of cookies?
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1: 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Jill, I'm going to ask you a question that's going to put you in an awkward spot.
2: Oh, why would you do that?
1: Okay, well, here we are. Entertainment value, I guess. Jill, Betty's Pies or Rustic Inn?
2: Oh.
1: I know. Can you? It's the hotly debated topic in the Northland. You don't have to answer that.
2: Look, I kind of do have an answer.
1: Okay.
2: But it might be a little controversial.
1: Oh, no.
2: I know. I'll share more in two songs.
1: Oh. So

0: It's Mornings with Jill and Alan here on Life 97.3, diving into some controversial territory, especially in the Northland this morning. I asked Jill if she has a preference. We're getting straight to it this morning. The hard-hitting questions. Does Jill prefer Betty's Pies or Rustic Inn? She hasn't answered the question.
1: Well, I just don't know that anyone's going to really like my answer because my answer.
0: What are you going to say?
1: I would probably just say neither.
0: Oh, no.
1: I know. What? I'm a terrible person to ask this question to because neither. I'm not a huge dessert person.
0: That is true. She's not.
1: And I'm specifically not a huge pie person. Oh. There is like one pie that I really like. But other than, and it's not even from either of those places.
0: It's
1: so I just, like, it's not a, I will eat pie, and especially in the fall, love a good pumpkin pie. But I'm just a little more like, it could come from Costco and I would be happy. So that's why I'm like, I just don't think I should even, I have not earned my right to have an opinion on either of these places.
0: I can't weigh in. It's been a few years since we've been to the Rustic Inn and we've been going to Betty. Like, we started a tradition, which we did this a couple of weekends ago, of we go up to Gooseberry as a family, spend the day, and then we go and have Betty's Pies. And it's become a delightful tradition where you kind of, I don't know, just go play tourist for a day. And it's wonderful.
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0: There are some things that are simply impossible. Like a human being does not have wings. Like we can't fly like a bird. You know, we have planes up, but we can't fly like a bird. We can't travel to the center of the universe. You know, it's just not possible. And you can't have pie without coffee. It's just, you can't do it. It's Mornings with Jill and Alan here on Life 97.3.
1: Okay, so you're putting these on the same level. Like, humans can't fly, and they also can't have pie without coffee.
0: It's impossible. It's one of my greatest delights. A couple of weekends ago, we were at Betty's Pies, and we were like doing a Gooseberry Park day, and then we went and had pie. It was awesome. My kids all freaked out because they all got their own pie. It was amazing. And every time, I'm just like, yes. And it was later in the day, so it's like, I will have some decaf coffee because I cannot have pie without coffee. And I feel like it really channels my inner just old man. I feel like my parents, because my parents always did that. And like, I just can't tell you how happy I am eating pie while drinking just straight black coffee from a cafe. Oh, it's just so good.

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0: When you were a kid, did you ever feel like there were just certain things adults did that did feel very like, oh, just adults do this thing. I don't really get it. I don't see the fun in it. And then you become an adult and you're like, no, I kind of understand that now. This is Life 97.3. Alan was just sharing how he loves pie and coffee.
1: You can't have... You can have coffee without pie, but you can't have pie without
0: coffee. The combination is important. And I was talking to someone the other day who is in a later season of life than I am, was saying that he and his wife wanted to go out for just a good piece of pie and some coffee. Like, that was the activity of the day. And I thought, as a kid, I would have heard that being like, that's so boring. Such an adult thing to do. And hearing him say that, I thought, that sounds wonderful.
1: Doesn't that sound great?
0: I love the idea that an afternoon of fun might just be to get some pie and some coffee and just chat a little bit at a coffee shop or, you know, at a dessert place. And then you have an early bedtime.
1: Yes.
0: You know, I mean, that sounds lovely.
1: I mean, I think Jill just described the perfect day.

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0: Well, Life 97.3, excited that August is officially another music team t-shirt month. Hold on, Joe. There we go. I just need to get that air horn in.
1: Yes. Yeah, these months are very important. We only have a couple of them throughout the year. T-shirt months for a music team. It means that every single week we are giving away 5 music team t-shirts to our friends on the music team. 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
0: It's really fun to see these in the wild because they're pretty rare. Like, you have to go just with the music team. And I know it was at one of our on the roads this summer. I saw someone wearing, was like, ah, they got a music team t-shirt. They look great too.
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0: 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Here's some encouragement for you this morning.
1: John 8, verses 31 and 32. Jesus is speaking to a group of Jews who had believed in him, and he said, "If you hold to my teaching, you are really my disciples. Then you will know the truth, and the truth

0: 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On Sunday, such a great time. My family and I went to the Bayfield County Fair over in Iron River, Wisconsin. It's a small fair. So much fun. Like, it has everything you need for a good fair day. And there was a ride there. I was trying to remember, Jill, what was your favorite fair ride that, like, you always have to go on?
1: Well, I would say my number one favorite was always the Scrambler, but then the Tilt-A-Whirl was very close.
0: I cannot tell you how shocked I am that Jill's favorite was the Tilt-A-Whirl, which is normally like kind of like the big seats, and they just spin around a bunch.
1: They look like a half-eaten apple.
0: Yeah, they do. They do. And because I was watching the Tilt-A-Whirl just this past Sunday and thinking, I'm pretty sure that's Jill's favorite.
1: I love that ride.
0: Just
1: I really do.
0: Shocks me because Jill does not like roller coasters. I would 1000% rather do a roller coaster than spin around.
1: No.
0: A bunch. I do not like the feeling of being dizzy.
1: Here's the deal. I think the reason why I've always liked the Tilt-A-Whirl is because it's not constant spinning. Okay? It's a ride that kind of goes on a track that's a little up and down. Mm-hmm. And usually on the down part of the track, it gets a good spin in, but then you get a break. You can breathe, you get a break, and you go for it again. And there's always this question of, like, when are you going to get the good spin? Roller coasters feel like you can never catch your breath. Once it starts, you're just constantly having your stomach in your throat and you're like trying to breathe and then you're going down again and you just like can't get a break until the ride is over. And that is why I cannot do them.
0: No, that's that. You know what? That was a really good argument.
1: Thank you.
0: I'm just going to concede. That was really well
1: Thanks.
0: Done.
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0: This is Life 97.3 Mornings with Jill and Alan. And have you ever wondered what is it like to watch radio? Because
1: I think everybody wonders that.
0: I think I bet everybody is.
1: What if I was watching this right now?
0: Question. Well, have we got a show for you?
1: What? Oh yeah, because we're going. I was like, "Where's this going?" Oh,
0: Alan, that was the perfect setup.
1: It was the perfect.
0: Would you believe
1: setup?
0: We actually tried to plan this before we started talking this morning?
1: I knew.
0: Alan definitely missed where I was going.
1: We
0: with
1: were
0: this.
1: About to talk about
0: Whew.
1: Jill and Alan on the road because we are. It's the last two stops of the summer. We're going to be in Virginia and Shell Lake next Tuesday and Thursday. Okay. Jill and I talked about this before we started like talking with you, but then I thought Jill decided to go a completely different direction.
0: No,
1: and
0: I was
1: forgot
0: going with the plan, Alan.
1: About the on the road.
0: We're
1: but it
0: trying
1: was,
0: to be professionals here.
1: It was
0: Come
1: such
0: on.
1: It was such a good segue. But you can watch us do the morning show next week. I see where Jill was going with
0: if you
1: this.
0: If you want to learn more, visit life973.com.
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0: On the night you fall in all the pieces, you can bring your lonely heart to Jesus. 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
2: Have you ever thought about the prayers that you never even knew to pray, but how God was answering them anyway? 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

0: Can you imagine a time where chocolate chip cookies didn't exist? 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Like, in my brain, I'm like, sure, back when, like, dinosaurs were around, right? Chocolate chip cookies have been around forever. But I didn't know until today, chocolate chip cookies weren't invented until the 1930s.
1: Wow.
0: That means all of history up until the 1930s, where we're pushing like almost 100 years ago, was when chocolate chip cookies were invented. In the grand scheme of history, that's not that long. Like, I don't know. I just feel like they've always been around. Like, on the eighth day after God had his rest, he made some chocolate chip cookies, you know? But I found out today, this is kind of fun. Ruth was her name, and she owned the Toll House Inn in Massachusetts. One day, she was making cookies, and she just chopped up some Nestle semi-sweet chocolate bar, added them to the dough. She thought it would melt completely, discovered that the chocolate keeps its shape. It just becomes like chewy goodness. And that was the first chocolate chip cookie was officially invented, which she then struck a deal with Nestle, and Nestle gave her a lifetime supply of chocolate for like her chocolate chip cookie recipe. Isn't that amazing?
1: That's the best form of payment. Also, you can't expect to talk about chocolate chip cookies, Alan, without all of us craving them this morning.
0: So, Kelly, Midday Show, our dear friend, if you're listening, also Kelly makes, I think just hands down the best chocolate chip cookies I've ever had. So, Kelly, could we have some of your chocolate chip cookies today?
1: We're going to need like thousands of them today,
0: please. Yeah, could we have thousands of cookies?
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4: 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Let me share a scripture that at first I simply did not believe. Matthew 11, 28 through 30 says, "Come to me, all you who are weary and burdened, and I will give you rest. 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For my yoke is easy and my burden is light." Now, after some struggles and growth, I can take hold of this promise.

0: It's mornings with Jill and Alan here on Life 97.3. Jill, I'm going to ask you a question that's going to put you in an awkward spot.
1: Oh, why would you do that?
0: Okay, well, here we are. Entertainment value, I guess. Jill, Betty's Pies or Rustic Inn?
1: Oh.
0: I know. Can you? It's the hotly debated topic in the Northland. You don't have to answer that.
1: Look, I kind of do have an answer.
0: Okay.
1: But it might be a little controversial.
0: Oh, no.
1: I know. I'll share more in two songs.
0: Oh. I can't say.

0: Because you're good.
1: It's mornings with Jill and Alan here on Life 97.3, diving into some controversial territory, especially in the Northland this morning. I asked Jill if she has a preference. We're getting straight to it this morning. The hard-hitting questions. Does Jill prefer Betty's Pies or Rustic Inn? She hasn't answered the question.
2: Well, I just don't know that anyone's going to really like my answer because my answer.
1: What are you going to say?
2: I would probably just say neither.
1: Oh, no.
2: I know. What? I'm a terrible person to ask this question to because neither. I'm not a huge dessert person.
1: That is true. She's not.
2: And I'm specifically not a huge pie person. Oh. There is like one pie that I really like. But other than, and it's not even from either of those places.
1: It's
2: so I just, like, it's not a, I will eat pie, and especially in the fall, love a good pumpkin pie. But I'm just a little more like, it could come from Costco and I would be happy. So that's why I'm like, I just don't think I should even, I have not earned my right to have an opinion on either of these places.
1: I can't weigh in. It's been a few years since we've been to the Rustic Inn and we've been going to Betty. Like, we started a tradition, which we did this a couple of weekends ago, of we go up to Gooseberry as a family, spend the day, and then we go and have Betty's Pies. And it's become a delightful tradition where you kind of, I don't know, just go play tourist for a day, and it's wonderful.
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0: missing is you.
1: There are some things that are simply impossible. Like a human being does not have wings. Like we can't fly like a bird. You know, we have planes up. We can't fly like a bird. We can't travel to the center of the universe. You know, it's just not possible. And you can't have pie without coffee. It's just, you can't do it. It's Mornings with Jill and Alan here on Life 97.3.
2: Okay, so you're putting these on the same level. Humans can't fly, and they also can't have pie without coffee.
1: It's impossible. It's one of my greatest delights. A couple of weekends ago, we were at Betty's Pies, and we were like doing a Gooseberry Park day, and then we went and had pie. It was awesome. My kids all freaked out because they all got their own pie. It was amazing. And every time, I'm just like, yes. And it was later in the day, so it's like, I will have some decaf coffee because I cannot have pie without coffee. And I feel like it really channels my inner just old man. I feel like my parents, because my parents always did that. And like, I just can't tell you how happy I am eating pie while drinking just straight black coffee from a cafe. Oh, it's just so good.

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0: When you were a kid, did you ever feel like there were just certain things adults did that did feel very like, oh, just adults do this thing. I don't really get it. I don't see the fun in it. And then you become an adult and you're like, no, I kind of understand that now. This is Life 97.3. Alan was just sharing how he loves pie and coffee.
1: You can't have... You can have coffee without pie, but you can't have pie without
0: coffee.
1: The
0: combination is important. And I was talking to someone the other day who is in a later season of life than I am, was saying that he and his wife wanted to go out for just a good piece of pie and some coffee. Like, that was the activity of the day. And I thought, as a kid, I would have heard that being like, that's so boring. Such an adult thing to do. And hearing him say that, I thought, that sounds wonderful.
1: Doesn't that sound great?
0: I love the idea that an afternoon of fun might just be to get some pie and some coffee and just chat a little bit at a coffee shop or, you know, at a dessert place. And then you have an early bedtime.
1: Yes.
0: You know, I mean, that sounds lovely.
1: I mean, I think Jill just described the perfect day. Do you feel?

0: 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Hold on, Jill. There we go. I just need to get that air horn in.
1: Yes. Yeah, these months are very important. We only have a couple of them throughout the year. T-shirt months for a music team. It means that every single week we are giving away 5 music team t-shirts to our friends on the music team. 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So you've got a ton of opportunities to get a music team t-shirt this month. 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
0: It's really fun to see these in the wild because they're pretty rare. Like, you have to go just with the music team. And I know it was at one of our on the roads this summer. I saw someone wearing, was like, they got a music team t-shirt. They look great too.
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0: It's Mornings with Jill and Alan here on Life 97.3. On Sunday, such a great time. My family and I went to the Bayfield County Fair over in Iron River, Wisconsin. It's a small fair. So much fun. Like, it has everything you need for a good fair day. And there was a ride there. I was trying to remember, Jill, what was your favorite fair ride that, like, you always have to go on?
1: Well, I would say my number one favorite was always the Scrambler, but then the Tilt-A-Whirl was very close.
0: I cannot tell you how shocked I am that Jill's favorite was the Tilt-A-Whirl, which is normally like kind of like the big seats, and they just spin around a bunch.
1: They look like a half-eaten apple.
0: Yeah, they do. They do. And because I was watching the Tilt-A-Whirl just this past Sunday and thinking, I'm pretty sure that's Jill's favorite.
1: I love that ride.
0: Just
1: I really do.
0: Shocks me because Jill does not like roller coasters. I would 1000% rather do a roller coaster than spin around.
1: No.
0: A bunch. I do not like the feeling of being dizzy.
1: Here's the deal. I think the reason why I've always liked the Tilt-A-Whirl is because it's not constant spinning. Okay? It's a ride that kind of goes on a track that's a little up and down, mm-hmm. and usually on the down part of the track, it gets a good spin in, but then you get a break. You can breathe, you get a break, and you go for it again, and there's always this question of, like, when are you going to get the good spin? Roller coasters feel like you can never catch your breath. Once it starts, you're just constantly having your stomach in your throat, and you're, like, trying to breathe, and then you're going down again, and you just, like, can't get a break until the ride is over, and that is why I cannot do them.
0: No, that's... That, you know what? That was a really good argument.
1: Thank you.
0: I'm just going to concede. That was really well
1: Thanks.
0: Done.
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0: 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And have you ever wondered what is it like to watch radio? Because
1: I think everybody wonders that.
0: I think I bet everybody is.
1: What if I was watching this right now?
0: Question. Well, have we got a show for you?
1: What? Oh yeah, because we're going. I was like, "Where's this going?"
0: Alan, that was the perfect setup.
1: It was the perfect.
0: Would you believe
1: setup?
0: We actually tried to plan this before we started talking this morning? Alan definitely missed where I was going.
1: We
0: with
1: were
0: this.
1: About to talk about Jill and Alan on the road because we are. It's the last two stops of the summer. We're going to be in Virginia and Shell Lake next Tuesday and Thursday. Okay. Jill and I talked about this before we started like talking with you, but then I thought Jill decided to go a completely different direction.
0: No,
1: and then
0: I forgot plan,
1: about the on the road.
0: But we're trying to be professionals here.
1: It was such a good segue, but you can watch us do the morning show next week. I see where Jill was going with this.
0: If you want to learn more, visit life973.com.
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0: Can you pinpoint the time when you have officially become one of your parents' doppelganger? I'm Rob on Life 97.3, and at age 40, I'm really seeing how I'm a lot like my dad. Both parents in many ways, but recently, just walking around my garden, I am super fascinated with everything that grows, and we have peach trees, and we walk around them. I say me. And this is something I used to watch my dad do when I was a kid. And I'm like, he cares a lot about those orange trees. He cares a lot about this. And he's like, always looking at that stuff. Like, I'm going to go play instead. But now at my age, because I planted these trees, I planted the tomatoes, I planted all different kinds of stuff, I find myself every day going and looking at them. And just the other day, we got ripe peaches, and I haven't been more excited. And I'm like, okay, yep, a lot like my dad.
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0: like a return from high school, and I'm happy about it. 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
1: I tell my worries, you gon' have to go away. 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

0: Life 97.3. Do you have that really close friend? They're just a text or a phone call away. Yeah, let's hang out. Let's laugh. Let's cry. Let's even be mad together. Let's talk about Jesus. Whatever it is, that friend, and maybe you are that friend, this song by Blessing Offer is dedicated to them.
1: Sometimes

0: Have you ever done something that you just felt so ashamed? Maybe you're feeling some shame right now. I'm Rob on Life 97.3. I can remember when I was in my 20s, I actually worked as a custodian at the church I was attending at that time, and I had made a decision that I thought was getting me for sure kicked out of the church. I had just started going to church. I wasn't making the best decisions at that time. I was still learning. And I remember I was stressed, scared. I'm like, yeah, these people aren't going to want me around. And it was actually 3 a.m. working as a custodian there. And the pastor, Pastor Fred, came to hang out with me. And he's like, I know you've been stressed. I see that you're stressed. You're okay, man. It's okay. This is not what you're making it to be in your head. We love you. This church loves you. And we're here for you. And don't go anywhere. We like having you around. And he had reminded me of something too. He said, look, the Bible is filled with people that got it right. Yeah. But they also stumbled a bunch. And you know what's true for all of them? God loved them through all of it. And it's the same thing for you and me, friend. No matter what you're going through, whatever you're ashamed of, you can bring that to the Lord. You can find forgiveness. You can find grace and mercy. And no matter what, God will love you through whatever it is.
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So I'll be honest, I look for those types of foods I could pair with coffee. And you know what? I've made pizza work.

0: all summer long, and they still have a couple more stops left to bring Life 97.3 to you live so you can interact. 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And honestly, I've watched it a couple times laughing out loud. I love this video. It's just a good one. So anyway, their next stop is in Virginia, in the parking lot of Canary's Kitchen and Coffee House. 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

It's just your love. Here's an encouraging word. Sit with God in silence. Sit with him as you stare at his story. Sit with him as you stare at your story. Life 97.3. Yeah.

0: I learned a new old wives' tale. I'm Rob on Life 97.3. Check this out. This may not be new to you, but I have never heard this before. So apparently 90 days from the first fog in August will be our first snow. Have you heard this before? So I did a little bit of a research, very quick Google. So it looked like we had some patchy fog in Duluth on August 1st. So that would mean, according to this, and I don't know how often this has been right, 90 days, that would mean the first snow is on October 30th. I don't know if we're happy about this or I don't know if we're overjoyed. I'm just giving you the somewhat news.
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Life 97.3. Ooh, got an interesting old wives' tale. I've also another one that I've never heard. Julia texted in and said, if you happen to glance at the clock with consecutive numbers, then someone is praying for you. So like if it's 1:23, then someone's praying.

0: This summer, Jill and Alan have been taking the morning show on the road, and they're making two more stops in the Northland before summer is over. The next one is this Tuesday in Virginia. They'll be in the parking lot of Canary's Kitchen and Coffee House. 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

0: It's summer. It's summer. It's still summer. We need to only celebrate summer. I'm Rob on Life 97.3. I've noticed that in like a week, some of the big franchise type coffee houses are already going to be bringing back things like pumpkin spice lattes. In like a week, it's still summer. Now I understand. We like what we like. You like what you like. But I mean, come on. It's still summer. And you know what? That's why I love all the local coffee shops, because they do really great summer lattes and other stuff like that. And then, you know, I like to support local anyway. It's summer.
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Life 97.3, I'm Rob. Thanks for hanging out with me this afternoon. Here's something for you, just a great takeaway. Each year in the United States, apparently 16 people have unwelcome experiences with sharks. 6,000 have those same kind of interesting experiences with goats. So we don't need Shark Week. We need Goat Week.

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0: Well, here we are, middle of August, and you're enjoying Life 97.3. By the way, I want to say thanks to all of you who helped with our school supply drive. We wrapped that up yesterday, and we're helping students that are needing a strong start. Maybe you've done your school shopping. I was talking to my grandchildren the other day, and I was asking whether they had all their school supplies, and they do. But we were doing this school supply drive, and thank you for your generosity. It's a real encouragement.
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Hey, you know that Santa Claus loves Jesus? Yeah, I found that out just this past week. I'll tell you about that in just a little bit on Life 97.3. Here's a new one from Micah Taylor called Perfectly.

Well, I got to tell you, I found out from Santa's own lips that Santa Claus loves Jesus. Hi, this is Paul here on Live 97.3. My wife, Nona, and I went to, with some friends, to Winnipeg, Canada, to an event this summer called Folklorama. And they have a number of cultural presentations all over the city of Winnipeg. And you drive to these places, and we went in, got in on 10 of them. One of them that I really enjoyed was the Scandinavian cultural presentation, and Santa Claus was

0: there out front, fully dressed in his Santa Claus outfit, greeting people. And, you know, in the Scandinavian culture, it's Christmas is a big deal. Christmas Eve, especially for the Norwegians. And so, anyway, this Santa Claus was so cool, just greeting people. And at the end of the presentation, which I thoroughly enjoyed, and no, we didn't have lutefisk, there was Swedish meatballs, which we really loved. But I greeted Santa Claus on the way out, and I said, I've got something for you. And I gave him one of those little Jesus figurines with the sash that says, Jesus heart you. And I handed it to Santa Claus, and he said, oh, I love this. I love Jesus. He said, he's my best friend. He said, I wouldn't be here if it weren't for him. That was from the lips of Santa Claus. I thought that was so cool.
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1: Well, I'm loading up to take a load to the dump again. 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And these three things remain here at We Are Messengers on Life 97.3. Still trying to be.

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I'm going to tell you, they're going to be on the road on Tuesday in a couple of locations. I'll tell you about that next.

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0: You're enjoying Life 97.3, and I love listening to Jill and Alan in the morning show, and they have been this summer taking the show on the road, and they've got a couple of stops. The last stops of the summer, they're going to be in Virginia this Tuesday morning from 7 till 9 a.m. at the parking lot of Canaries, a kitchen and coffee house. Yeah, that's going to be there in Virginia, so come on out Tuesday morning to meet Jill and Alan for the morning show. Bring the kids along, 7 till 9 a.m., Canaries Kitchen and Coffee House. And then they're just a couple of days later heading over to Shell Lake, and they're going to be outside the Carrie Bean Coffee Shop on August 20th. So August 18th, August 20th, first one Virginia, second one Shell Lake. 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

0: Life 97.3, and we've got some showers, maybe some thunderstorms kind of rumbling through the area here this evening. And then tomorrow, mostly sunny, tomorrow and Monday, a couple of really nice days, and could pick up some more showers a little later on in the week. We could certainly use some rain here in the Northland.
1: Oh,

0: I love a good story, don't you? Hi, this is Paul on Life 97.3. Maybe you've heard Nick Vujicic's story. Nick was born without arms or legs, and you would think that this would defeat, and it certainly would, most people, but not Nick. He has become one of the top three speakers worldwide. He inspires billions of people, declaring Christ's ability to use any willing heart, no matter the circumstances. And anyway, Nick Vujicic's story is coming to theaters this fall, September 25th. There's a film called No Limbs, No Limits, the Nick V story. It'll be interesting. I've heard him. Maybe you've heard Nick Vujicic's story. Amazing story. And he's such an inspirational speaker. And it's cool that that movie is coming out this fall. No Limbs, No Limits, the Nick V story.
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Okay, you need to get to church. There are so many awesome things happening. Awesome praise and worship. Great fellowship. Oh, yeah. Better is one day in your courts than 1,000 elsewhere. 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

0: Katie Nicole on Live 97.3. I hope you've found Jesus. If you'd like to find Jesus, he's seeking to know you. You can text the word new to 41224 and get to know Jesus. 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

0: Well, the other day I celebrated another birthday. It was a great time. We had just a group of friends and family gathered around. My granddaughter Hattie made cakes. They were glorious. And some of the other siblings made cookies, and friends dropped in, and good conversation, and good to celebrate another year of life. I'm so grateful. And I hope that as you go through life, that gratitude is what directs your life, a joyful heart. You know, I have found that a joyful life of grace toward others grows best in the soil of gratitude.
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0: 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And we determined that we both have strong feelings and opinions. And we stood there and she said, well, I could just wait until you see it my way. We worked it out. It was really kind of cool. 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

Oh, those are such fun summer throwback songs. We've been enjoying summertime with some of these songs we've played for many years. And that's another here on Life 97.3.

0: Well, I heard from some friends who attended City on the Hill Music Festival, and they had a blast. They said the crowd was just way up against the grass hill, and it was just a great time. 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

I'm finding the older I get, the more I need better light, because I'm sure that they're printing in smaller font on everything these days. 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

0: 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We're so glad that this station is coming into more and more hearts and homes and cars and across into prison walls. 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

So I really like the people that I work with. We closed the office for a team day this week, and I was genuinely excited to spend more time with them. I'm Melissa on Life 97.3. We took a little trip up the shore, piled into the van together, and basically spent the whole day laughing and hanging out. I know it's almost annoyingly wholesome.

0: I'm starting to think it might be impossible for our Life 97.3 team to stop talking about work. I'm Melissa, and this week we closed the office for a day and took just like a little team trip up the shore. And the idea was to get out of the office, spend some time together, and maybe not talk about work. And we didn't do a very good job about that. We were talking about City on the Hill, and we celebrated some of the things that went really well. We chatted about some of the things that we learned, and then we'd catch ourselves and move on to something completely unrelated for a while, and then start talking radio again. But I love it. Normally, when we're all together, somebody has an email to answer, the phone rings, we've got meetings to get to, somebody has to do something on air. It's just really hard to kind of all get together and hang out all at the same time without being distracted. But when you're stuck in the van on a 2-hour little road trip, you've got nowhere to go. So we could laugh, we could even finish a full conversation, and we could talk about not working. We could talk about talking about not working, but then we were still talking about working. I don't know. But honestly, I was just really grateful. It's fun to enjoy where you work. It's fun to hang out with the people that you really care for. And I don't take that for granted.
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Life 97.3, I'm Melissa. I learned something, well, actually my coworkers learned something new about me this week. If there is a van involved, I need to be the driver. And not because I'm a control freak, I'm a little bit. But I also get car sick really easily. So while everyone else got to relax on her little trip up the shore this week, I happily volunteered to drive. And trust me, that arrangement is better for everyone.

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1: 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And there's some songs that you have to turn up because you need that reminder again. Like, oh yeah, ah, I need that. And then there are probably a few that you think, Melissa, I have heard that enough. And we want to know. 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

I'm Melissa on Life 97.3. I'm giving away maybe some behind the scenes info about radio people. So once you start working in radio, you don't usually listen to the radio like a normal person ever again. On our way home from our little team day that we had, I was sitting next to Jill in the van and we were listening to a different radio station because ours, you know, we were in a gap. We couldn't hear ours. So we turned on something else and I asked her, can you even listen to another radio station without having like coaching thoughts? And it was really cool for us to just chat about this. You know, we're not supposed to be talking about work, but of course we were. And it almost turned into like a little mini coaching session for me, which I love. There wasn't a meeting scheduled and I didn't have to have a notebook out. It was just a conversation and kind of cool to get some insight from a professional like Jill, who's been doing radio a lot longer than

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